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1: Nah.
0: He went to a party, he's just with his homie, she stands there like, honey.
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0: She said, you don't know me, she thinks I don't know me, she's

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1: Shut up and sleep with me, come on. 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

0: and sleep with me, come on. 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